0: La station où toutes vos chansons préférées sonnent meilleures. BPM 100.9.
1: Rumors spreading around in that Texas town. About to check outside the games. And you know what I'm talking about. Just let me know if you wanna go to that home out on the range. They got a lot of nice girls.

0: Monday.
1: So I went for a drive to clear my mind.
0: That's right. Clear my mind. I love her.
2: 20 on pump 7.
0: You better put that message by that time. Yeah, new comments.

0: How surprised were you, if at all, that you didn't dress for that fifth game?
1: Yeah, I mean, I thought I'd be in there. I was actually looking forward to the opportunity to try to pull guys into the fight. You know, I thought that's something that that I'll never lose and something I do well. I'm sure I would have been able to if it's just wasn't given the opportunity, and that's fine. It's I've had to accept this fate here for a little while, and like I said, looking forward to a new challenge. But the bond you have with these guys is never going anywhere, and I am proud of the effort that they put forward.
2: When did you realize that your time was done here?
1: You kind of tell. There were glimpses. It's obviously near the end of the year when you're getting pulled out of the lineup, and then when there are big opportunities, it just seemed they look other ways. So, obviously that's a coach's decision. That's within his job title. And for me as a player, when your number's called to be ready, if it's not called, it's probably time to move on.
2: Did Marty or Kent or anybody?
3: Kent just said that he's going to treat you with the respect that you've obviously earned and deserve. So is it fair to assume that this is your decision, that you would like to move on and get an opportunity?
1: Yeah, I guess it goes both ways. It is obviously my decision, but you're kind of forced into it. I would love to stay here and love to be a part of this group. But for me, you have to give yourself an opportunity as a player to contribute. And just the situation where it is now, you could, it's not going to change, right? So you just kind of accept it for what it is, and you deal with it. I've been around here long enough. I've seen it happen to other players, and guys go on and finish their careers elsewhere. But for me, like I said, Montreal is always, it's going to be home, and I don't want it to be lost on anyone how fortunate I feel to have the opportunity to play here as long as I have. Sorry?
2: How would you feel about the opportunity?
1: Oh, yeah, that's obviously, that's an opportunity that's there. If it is, I haven't had an opportunity really with my agent to sit down. I'm sure there'll be a couple places. You sit down with my wife and figure out what's best for our family, and then you go forward. But certainly, it's Vancouver would be a great place.
2: Is there anyone in that stretch you can rely on when it comes to maybe former teammates or just, you mentioned that some players have been through that?
1: I live with Josh Georgios, and if you remember, kind of similar with Georgie. I saw him go through it, and it's hard because you're, I remember how he felt. It's similar to how I'm feeling. It's not your choice, but it's in the end, it's what you have to do for yourself as a player. And I just got to pick what's best for me now and take care of myself. But it's part of the business of it. And as a player, you deal with it.
2: Did Marty or Kent talk to you before Game 5 and explain why they didn't put you in?
1: I had phone calls with Kent. I had some meetings with Marty. I think not specifically, but it's it's just it's their decision. I don't know if there's really any justification for it. It's just one of those things where decisions were made. And, unfortunately, we all have to deal with the consequences.
3: Brendan, there are many memories, I suppose, throughout your career, but is there one that stands out well?
1: I tried to talk about it earlier, and then I started crying, so I'll try not to. Honestly, when what I went through last year, it was just a world of emotions, and I don't know how I would have been able to play hockey without this group. So it's just something that I'm always going to look back on and remember fondly. On the ice there's certain moments, but that's just something where I can't describe how much that just meant to me as a person.
2: Thanks.
4: Appreciate it.
5: Alors voilà, c'était Brendan Gallagher. 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

0: know, hockey's a funny game. Sometimes you, work as hard as you can and you don't really, aren't getting rewarded, or you feel like things are going wrong. And, I think it definitely felt like, a learning lesson, for our line when, they're targeting us probably more than, you're used to in the regular season. And I think it's a good learning lesson for, a lot of the young guys too.
1: Is this the reason why you feel that the line struggle a little bit more?
0: I think points in the playoffs, all three of us were probably not loving where what was going on or what our games were feeling like, and at points I felt like we had it, and then something wouldn't go our way, and you got to find ways to produce and help the team, and I thought we did that for the most part, just not at the rate that we'd love. So I think we could have definitely done a little bit more to help the team win, which is obviously the pressure that we carry for most nights.
2: Nick, you played a lot of hockey this year. How do you feel mentally, physically?
0: Mentally feel good for sure. Physically, I'm in a pretty good spot for the amount of the physicality that's been played. So just gonna probably take a couple weeks off and get back to work here.
3: When you talk about Brendan Gallagher, one image that comes to mind is the 2020 playoffs, Rob Bloody. They talked about instilling a culture in this team when the new administration came in. Is that part of the culture that drive kind of passion that Brendan exemplified?
0: Yeah, for sure. I mean, he was kind of been the leader in that regard for a long time here, and he's given everything he could to Montreal for the team. I think we've all seen that as younger players, getting to know him and watch him, and played with him for 7 years now, and there's a lot of things that he did for us off the ice that helped us a ton. He's a special guy, and we'll see what happens in the future. I'd love for him to stay, obviously.
4: What will you keep from 25-26? You became a father. You play in other big games, 100 points, semifinals. I know you were disappointed by the result against Carolina, but what will you keep from this year for you?
0: Yeah, I mean, there's definitely a lot of high points this year, and memories that I'll cherish for a lifetime. And I think becoming a dad has been really cool, and obviously playing for Team Canada at the Olympics is a dream come true, and with what we did with this team is a special year, and I think we're already kind of looking forward to next year and the excitement that comes with knowing how good of a team we are, and what that can turn into.
2: Lane said earlier that you guys couldn't elevate at big moments during the playoffs, especially Game 6 against with Tampa and Buffalo and against the Hurricanes. What does it mean to elevate? How can you do that, and how do you feel the learning you've did in these playoffs can help you move forward?
0: There's
2: the biggest regret maybe not to be able to do that.
0: To like close it out in game sixes, for sure. I mean, it's obviously you come home and you have an opportunity to close the team out, and aren't able to do that twice. But I mean, I feel like there's other games where guys elevated and we were able to do that, and you can't just look back on two games. And, so there's points where in the playoffs there's going to be different guys that elevate each night, and we had that, and as a group I think is where we can elevate instead of like individually. I think as a group we could have done probably more collectively to close teams out, but that's a learning lesson that we're gonna think about through the summer, and when the time comes we'll be more prepared for the next time.
3: What's your mindset going into the summer? Months been like for you, becoming a new father just on the eve of the playoffs and then going through a run like this?
0: What has it been like?
3: Personally.
0: I mean, on the dad side, I've had it pretty easy.